and my shadow and me. We three shucks, we ain't no crowd. The fact is, we ain't even company. I'm talking about my echo and my shadow and that little old winemaker me. Now, what good is that moonlight

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But you don't want a kiss, so don't be like that.

0: 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In this record, I am it.
1: Something like that.
0: I'll have my say right now. I'll show you up and how. I'm what they call a wow.
1: Something like that.
0: Now let's not fight, for it seems so endless. It isn't right. Why you fellows all look so friendless? You'd all be on the bum, but for the way I hum, I'm with the greatest dumb.

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She won't tell. She can hug you. She won't get you. If you try to, she will smack you. Oh, Bocantito.

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Honey, child, more than words can say. If I didn't care, would I feel this way? Darling, if this isn't love, then why do I thrill so much? And what is it that makes my head go round and round while my heart just stands still so much? If I did.

It'll tell you what the blip. It'll tell you how to get hip. It'll tell you what's frumpet too. Anything you want to know from a hottie, hottie, ho! Do a square or a barbecue. Do you latch on? A latch on is a cue for you to get hip like the other guests do. You'll never be a icky if you cultivate your jive with hip, hip, hip, hip, hip, dictionary.